right. And Mr. Hans, come in. No, no, no. Before you start, I want to get back to, well, I think it's about 3.5 years now. Let's go back to that. Do you remember the first time you walked into my office? Do you remember? Because I do. I really do. I told you, Hans, if you struggle,

up. It's the deadline. That means, Hans, that I want your piece for the Saturday edition before 5 o'clock. Do you own a watch, Hans? No, I didn't think so. Well, thank God for computers, because in the right corner, you know, there's always a watch. Yeah, tells you the time. And I can tell you now, it's 4:30, and I haven't seen you riding all day. So, I could be wrong. And if I am, I'm sorry. But I'm probably not wrong. That means you have 30 minutes to get your bloody piece on my table. So get a move on now, will you?

17, I learned the truth. And those of us with ravish faces, lacking in the social graces, desperately

I have thought a lot about the subject of the lengths of musical pieces, long ones in particular. The late works of Feldman, for example, seem to me to be arbitrarily long. As much as I admire and enjoy them, I remain unconvinced of any real reason for their extreme lengths, beyond the composer's desire to make them long. To specify that a work for solo piano be no more than 1 minute in length seems equally arbitrary, especially since it can be as short as 1 second and still qualify. In approaching this project, I decided to base my work on the longest solo piano piece

I could think of, Vexations by Erik Satie. This is the quintessential arbitrarily long piece, requiring 840 literal repetitions of the basic material. Vexations is composed entirely of three-note chords. I have retained the original rhythms, but combined adjacent sonorities into hexachords, thus hexations. I also eliminated the repeats.

To protect you and your fellow passengers, the Transportation Security Administration is required by law to inspect all checked baggage. As a part of this process, some bags are opened and physically inspected. Your bag was among those selected for physical inspection. During the inspection, your bag and its contents may have been searched for prohibited items. At the completion of the inspection, the contents were returned to your bag. If the TSA security officer was unable to open your bag for inspection because it was locked, the officer may have been forced to break the locks on your bag. TSA sincerely regrets having to do this. However, TSA is not liable for damage to your bags resulting from this necessary security precaution. If you have questions, comments, or concerns, please feel free to contact the TSA Contact Center.

60 seconds. 1 minute, please. 1 minute is not long enough, but long enough. I'm not ready to tell you how ridiculous I feel. 60 pieces which only lightly touch. Empty notes and empty words fill this room. I'll tell you what is left to say.